0: One second, you're enjoying your first day off in forever. Then, mid-lunch, your phone buzzes. A window's been broken at home, and you're miles away. In one second, everything can change. That's why ADT offers security systems with 24/7 monitoring, with tech that helps first responders prioritize your emergency. And with the ADT Plus app, you can stay informed and in control of your home from virtually wherever you are. When every second counts, count on ADT. 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
3: 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Wow, wow, wow. No, that one. Ambulance now. Wow, wow, wow. 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Woo, woo, woo. Ibasa. Very dig at them.
2: Thank you very much. Time don't reach, Abby.
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3: Back, back, back.
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3: Let's go.
2: Because the weather, they're cold. You go help me wake Engineer Moses Wika. MC Wikwe, Lorenzo the Light. Mommy Queen Bianaga Insider. Agatha Bluetooth One. Double Edda Dan from the Bero Muma. Ayala! Uncle P. Linda Agba. Oh, wonderful Jesus. Amadi from Conservatory Morocco. Ginger Baby from Meleme. Ababo. Right from Apoche. Gula Kuchete from Peter Gilland. Tony Walter from London. The Gospel Voice of the Chair Wisdom. Chioma Gift is a good one. Dinkma. Ororo Wiki Apaluilo.
3: Ay, ya, ya, ya.
2: Senior Ma from Omoibil. Ski for Peru. Vincent and Ginamo Zestus. Princess Cynthia. Stanley Rentals. Daddy, Madam Olachi. Increase from Meta. Water. And all Chelsea fans where they hear my voice this morning.
3: Up Chelsea! You must shout that one.

Okay, she say, these WAEC people no serious. No schools they tell students to pay 10k each for a subject to fit get expo. And then Mommy B from Choba said the way they collect money from students before submitting papers is alarming. In WAEC, every day 4,000. If you no pay no submission before the exam, the school collected 20,000 naira from each student. Why? Efetiri, good morning. Inside this morning.